0: is not a problem that I can't fix, cause I can do it in the mix. And if your man gives you trouble just to move out on the double, and you don't let it trouble your brain, cause away goes trouble down the drain.
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Sleep all day, drive all night. Brain my numb, can't stop now.

Trompeten mal mit einstarten. I warn you about my secret. I'm going to expose. I create that to your bodies, to your mind.